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1: That's Fontaines D.C. with a track off of their forthcoming album, Dopamine Chamber. It's called Marianne. Before that, it was Cat Power, The Greatest. That one going all the way back to 2006. My name is Dan Krasnogor. This is WNRN. You can find us in Roanoke at 99.5 FM. You can find us streaming live online as well at WNRN.org. Coming up this hour, we're going to hear from Kells and a Phosphorescent. First, it's Alex Amen. Here's California Blues.

0: That's Deer Tick with Mary Singletary. Deer Tick coming to play at the Broadberry in Richmond, November 17th. Also heard from a Commonwealth artist called Rain. That was Thinking of You. If you like that track, you can find it on In Studio at WNRN Volume 14. And if you are interested in getting your own copy of In Studio at WNRN Volume 14, that is something that we provide to new and renewing members. 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Also heard from Jim James, and we started off with Sarah Cahoon. That was Say Something.
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The Australian sibling duo Angus and Julia Stone are releasing their seventh studio album, Karaoke Bar, this week. The single Monroe is this week's free weekly download.

0: Say Something from the new Sarah Cahoon album, I've Missed You All These Years, along with Galactic, going back to May of 2011 from The Other Side of Midnight, live in New Orleans. Cineramascope, Trombone Shorty, featured on that track. And new Commonwealth music from Richmond's Wes Parker with Bad Doggy to start our set. Decade of Difference features an artist with a career spanning a decade or more, something from early in the career in the 7 o'clock hour, something from later in the career in the 8 o'clock hour, and this week, it's all about musical highlights from 2024. Sierra Farrell coming up on A Decade of Difference next on WNRN. 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
0: It's A Decade of Difference on WNRN, supported by Bank of the James, where community and banking come together. Today's artist, Sierra Farrell, will be in the Commonwealth for a WNRN 30th anniversary show that's happening next Tuesday, September 8th, at the Ting Pavilion in Charlottesville. Growing up in Charleston, West Virginia, Sierra Farrell was influenced musically by her mother's stash of cassettes, a mix of 90s rock, folk, and pop. Her early performing experiences were in school choir and band. In her early 20s, Farrell left West Virginia entirely to travel and pursue music, living for a time as a drifter. She bussed on street corners, hopped freight cars, played truck stops, and set up temporary bases in cities like New Orleans, Seattle, and even near Yellowstone National Park. This period shaped both her sound and her mystique, a mix of old-time Appalachian music, gypsy jazz, tango, and calypso. Her nomadic lifestyle included long stretches of living in her car. It's a little unclear as to when she recorded her first music. A French release dates back to 2014 for Pretty Magic Spell, while the Bandcamp release of that first record shows a date of 2018. It was the first of two self-released albums she sold while busking and before her signing on with a record label. Let's go back and hear one from that first one, Pretty Magic. It is Sierra Farrell with Hold Over Me. It's A Decade of Difference on WNRN.

0: Melancholic Beach Town is the new album from Pool Girl. You heard Call It What You Want, along with Peter Gabriel's Games Without Frontiers, taking us back to 1980. Good morning, it's WNRN, the Shenandoah Valley's 94.3. I'm Bob Masago. Thanks so much for listening today. I enjoyed sharing that early Sierra Ferrell tune with you. It goes back to either 2014 or 2018, can't quite be sure. And the album title is either Pretty Magic or Pretty Magic Spell. Maybe if you saw her busking, you've got one of those CDs somewhere in your collection. About the time she signed her recording contract, she came through Charlottesville and performed an in-studio session with us here at WNRN. I remember she was all on her own, just her and her guitar, but she had some of the responsibilities of being a major label recording artist thrust upon her, and she was pretty frazzled. She did a great session. It'll be fantastic to have her in the Commonwealth for our 30th anniversary show next week at the Ting Pavilion. And we'll play another Sierra Ferrell tune on A Decade of Difference later this hour. Sam Fender's got a new one for us next on WNRN. 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

to remind me who I am. If I could just get back home to pick up where we left off, I'd take better care of myself. 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
1: Pamela and Better Than Before, going along with Sufjan Stevens. One of his more accessible songs, I think, Should Have Known Better, is from Carrie and Lowell. And Cassius Culpepper, Man of His Word, is on his new Act One. Coming up 2 o'clock this afternoon, join Jeff Swetman for Take Two at Two. He's taking a look at an artist that'll be in the Commonwealth later this week. WNRN presents Charlie Crockett at the Ting Pavilion in Charlottesville on Saturday night. Back in 2024, on his Visions of Dallas album, he covered a song called Lonesome Feeling. You'll hear that cover version and the original by Billy Henson coming up this afternoon at 2 o'clock. It's Take Two at Two with Jeff Swetman, supported by Sarah Santile and Crazy Rooster Brewing, craft beer, and live music in Powhatan. 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
1: 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Zoe's on her way in. Coming up on tomorrow's Decade of Difference, we take another look at a 2024 highlight. It was a big surprise to a lot of people, but The Cure released a new album, their first in 16 years in 2024. We'll hear more about The Cure on A Decade of Difference tomorrow morning in the 7 and 8 o'clock hours. Stick around for Zoe. I'm going to leave you with Fruition. Here's I'm Not Afraid on WNRN.

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0: Looking for a Feeling, it's Waylon Payne on WNRN. Also, Courtney Barnett, Avant Gardner. Good morning, it's Zoe, and I was so excited to hear that Alabama Shakes has ended their 10-year hiatus and are back together making music. They recently released an album in the past couple weeks, and we're going to be hearing from that just after the break.
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1: 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And we heard from the War on Drugs Up All Night on WNRN. 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

The Australian sibling duo Angus and Julia Stone are releasing their seventh studio album, Karaoke Bar, this week. The single Monroe is this week's free weekly download.

0: That's a live in-studio performance of Fall Down in a Small Town from Shenandoah Valley band Spectator Bird, sisters Rachel and Lindsay Fitzgerald. They came into our studios in 2024 to perform the title track to their album from that year. 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
5: 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It's Jeff Sweatman. Good afternoon. 2024 week continues. That was the year Charlie Crockett did an album called Visions of Dallas. He did this cover, Lonesome Feeling. And this Saturday, WNRN presents Charlie at Ting Pavilion in Charlottesville. We'll play Charlie's version first, then the Billy Henson version. He's the one who wrote it. Let's Take Two at Two.

0: New Beginnings, that's new from Yard Act on listener-supported independent music radio, WNRN. Squeeze, Is That Love, and Mumford & Sons. Here, the new version featuring Sierra Farrell. So Sierra is going to be in Charlottesville next week at Ting Pavilion. It's a WNRN 30th anniversary show. Mumford & Sons playing JPJ in Charlottesville September 20th. Sierra will be back in the Commonwealth playing Farm Aid in Virginia Beach September 26th. While we look ahead to Iron Blossom Music Festival in Richmond, you could win a pair of VIP passes plus an LCD sound system, test pressing vinyl. That's the grand prize this week as part of the Early Fish Special. 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All the details, become a member now, WNRN.org. 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

0: Heartstop, the Revivalists on listener-supported independent music radio, WNRN. 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All kinds of WNRN present shows around the Commonwealth this year. Busy, busy time for the concert calendar this month and next month especially. Well, we got in-studio sessions going back 30 years in our archive at WNRN.org, and we'll add to that archive today in about an hour. A bonus Live at 5 with Bronwyn before she plays in Charlottesville tonight at the Southern Cafe and Music Hall. Out with a new record this year and having toured a couple years in Molly Tuttle's Golden Highway Band. And she grew up in Charlottesville. So you may know her from busking on the downtown mall back in the day. So we'll check in with Bronwyn after Live at 5 this evening. In-studio session supported by Blue Mountain Brewery. A lot of great recent additions from Kells to Cordova's and a lot of Commonwealth artists too. And we'll be checking in with Tom Hamilton tomorrow morning just after 11 a.m. That was a session we did in Roanoke this summer. He's part of the Jerry Garcia Symphonic Celebration tomorrow night at Allianz Amphitheater at Riverfront in Richmond with the Richmond Symphony.
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3: 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I'm Jeff Swetman. Good evening. We have a bonus Live at 5 coming up shortly, an in-studio session with Bronwyn before she and her band play in Charlottesville tonight. This is where she grew up, and it's a cool homecoming at the Southern Cafe and Music Hall. She used to busk on the downtown mall. She joined up with Molly Tuttle's Golden Highway Band for a bit here in recent years. So we'll check in with Bronwyn. Material from the new record before the show in Charlottesville tonight. But first, Ray, UK singer-songwriter, holds the record for the most Brit Awards won in a single year. This all happened in 2024, which is the year we're highlighting on all of our features for WNRN's 30th anniversary. She got six Brits a couple years ago, including Best New Artist and Songwriter of the Year. She also released her second live album in 2024 called Live at Montreux Jazz Festival. Let's hear Worth It on Live at 5.
4: So this is a beautiful moment, and I'm just probably going to cry. But I'm so happy to be here with you, and we're going to put on a good show. As long as we're allowed to drag it out, we're going to drag it out, all right? So let's have some fun.

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4: Thanks again to Bronwyn and Band for that stellar in-studio session. 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Jesse Wells for you now. He's coming through the Commonwealth playing the National in Richmond September 25th. The next day he'll be at Farm Aid in Virginia Beach. Here's Won't You Come Out Tonight from my favorite album of the year so far, Masks Off on WNRN.

0: Hard not to dance to that one. 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

0: Take me to the river, Talking Heads. Philly is known as the city of brotherly love and sisterly affection. So it makes sense your next band hails from there. They're in just a second here on World Cafe.
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0: This track by Dublin rapper Khaki Kid has over 3 million streams, which is good because when Khaki Kid first told his mom what he wanted to do for a career, she wasn't thrilled.
1: Imagine your kid is going to be one of the first people in your family to go to college and gets accepted into college, and then they lie about going to university for 2 months, and then they tell their mother that they've dropped out to pursue rap.
0: Coming up on Sense of Place Dublin, Khaki Kid performs a very fun set for you with his band, and he talks about how it all started in the bedroom he shared with his brothers.
1: My very, very first songs I recorded on like a gaming headset. You can hear my little brothers in the background and older brother going really, yeah, getting really mad at each other and saying some bad gamer words.
0: Khaki Kid. Today, I'm Raina Duras, and this is Sense of Place Dublin on World Cafe.
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0: Hey, this is World Cafe. I'm Raina Duras. Maybe you've been in a band yourself, and you know what it can be like when everyone has great chemistry and is having a great time. But if you haven't, today you'll get to experience that feeling as you're dropped right into a group of friends playing music with all their inside jokes and their bubbling energy. Khaki Kid is a young, rising Dublin-based rapper backed by a full band. And for our Sense of Place Dublin series, they perform live, and I jump on stage with them for a conversation that, at times, felt like it was a rehearsal room hangout. Khaki Kid had a viral hit in 2025 with his song Date Night, which you'll hear them play coming up, along with new songs from his EP, Girl Bites Dog. When we recorded this, it was the day after they dropped Girl Bites Dog, and you can hear the excitement in this fun and funny session. It's full of laughs, but also lots of talent, and it begins with Khaki Kid and his band performing the song Soul, recorded for a live audience at Dublin's Windmill Lane Studios for World Cafe.

0: The Feeling from Steve Lacy, taking you to the end of this hour of World Cafe. Thanks again to Khaki Kid and his band for being on the show for our Sense of Place Dublin series today. Thanks also to Michael O'Brien and Naomi Moore at Windmill Lane Studios in Dublin, as well as World Cafe senior producer Kimberly Junod and associate digital editor Paige Walter for their work on that session. Also, thank you to the Wincote Foundation, who make Sense of Place possible, and all of our affiliates across the country who bring this show to you. We produce it at WXPN at the University of Pennsylvania in Philadelphia. My name is Raina Duras. 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